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I realized last week I did a whole show on the first day of summer, which is actually today. My whole schedule has been out of whack. But nonetheless, we're keeping the summer songs coming your way. This weekend, too, we just heard from Space Days with Lineup on the Solstice. I'll Follow My Light Back Home, a 2014 release of theirs. Coming up next, we've got The Drums with Santa Summer off their 2009 EP Summertime coming your way right here.

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1: You're tuned in to Between Your Ear, right here on WYXR 91.7 FM. I'm your host, Noah. And behind us here, we've got Sam Prickup. The song called Summer Places, released that came out in 2020, called Comma. That is Sam Prickup of The Sea and the Cake. And we just heard a bunch of songs that I loved from around 2010. Last one being the Spinto Band with Summer Groff. That's off their 2008 album Moonwink. We had Sea Pony with Where We Go. That's from their 2011 album Go With Me. We had the Generationals with Trust off an EP of the same name that came out in 2010. And we started off with the drums Sada Summer from their Summertime EP that came out in 2009. A lot of old, kind of very nostalgic songs for me that all feel like summertime. Coming up next, we're going to have a brand new song by Panda Bear and Sonic Boom. A song called A Question of When. And this is off an album of the same name. It's a follow-up to their 2022 debut called Reset, which was the first album of Panda Bear and Sonic Boom's together. It comes out just in a few weeks, July 10th, on Domino Records. Really looking forward to this record. We'll get that set up here. It's a Summer Places track by Sam Prickup play out. So keep that dial where it's at, 91.7 FM. More summer songs for the longest day of the year coming your way.

thanks and mahalo from yours truly, the old Mahi Mahi Rider. I can get it, old-timer. It's the power of music. For sure, we all get it. And hey, you over there, I can see you, the one and only you, finally moving on, just sitting here and rotting away until now. Why don't you come along? Because we got Tatsuro Yamashita. It's summer. Fire up your engines, walking, running, on your bike, on your hog, in your car. And if you're on the way to the ocean, don't forget your board. Summer, baby.

wishes it'll never end. Summer, the end of summer lives in our hearts. We yearn and wish for that world to come. So when it really comes, our paths are clear. The magic of summer transforms the quiet maiden into Cool Cats Girl.

You're tuned in to Between Your Ear, right here on WYXR. And we just heard from Tatsuro Yamashita with Cheer Up the Summer. This is from a compilation called Come Along 3. That narrator, or I guess host of the album, just delivers. If only I had a fraction of what this man's got, I would tell you. Oh, man. Right before that, we heard from Panda Bear and Sonic Boom, Question of When, which is the single off a new album of theirs called A Question of When that comes out July 10th. Got a lot queued up on the B-side here, starting off with the Beach Boys, Summer Means New Love, and this is off a compilation, Today, Summer Days, and Summer Nights, celebrating the summer day here, the first of many summer days to come, and then kind of reggae-adjacent songs after that, taking a funny but fun turn here, so stick around for the B-side right here on WYXR, here is the Beach Boys.

You're tuned in to Between Your Ear right here on WYXR. I'm your host, Noah. I'm going to quickly catch you up on what we just heard. That last track was Prince with Sex in the Summer. And that is off his 1996 cassette, Emancipation. Fun summer song, and also happy Juneteenth as of yesterday. I suppose happy Father's Day tomorrow. And happy solstice today. It's a triple header here. What a weekend. Right before that, we heard from The Fishmans with Baby Blue, also an album from 1996, Coochoo Camp. We heard from TV Girl and Jordana with Ordinary Day, off Summer's Over, even though it's just beginning today. We had Sonic Boom with On a Summer's Day, off All Things Being Equal, his 2020 album. And started off with the Beach Boys, Summer Means New Love. Coming up next, we've got Sly and the Family Stone with Hot Fun in the Summertime. A great 1969 single to celebrate this day a little more. So keep that dial where it's at, 91.7 FM. Here is Sly and the Family Stone with Hot Fun in the Summertime.

And we'll be calling that a wrap on tonight's show. This has been Between Your Ear and the Other Ear, right here on WYXR 91.7 FM. I'm here every Saturday from 7 to 8 p.m. playing a special tape for you. Happy summer. It's kind of awesome that walking out of the studio here, there's still some daylight. It's like, it's all downhill from here. Nah, I am looking forward to this summer. That last track we heard was Jabasin and Kagorvik with Little Wind. This is off an album of theirs that just came out last week called 4 Days in June. Really enjoyed the singles off this album. But that is the second to last song on this cassette. And we heard from Sly and the Family Stone right before with Hot Fun in the Summertime, a wonderful 1969 single of theirs. That's all I got for you. I'll be back next Saturday. Same time, same place. Right here on WYXR, which is a 501c3 nonprofit in the collaboration between the Crosstown Concourse, the Daily Memphian, and the University of Memphis. I'll see you again next Saturday, 7 to 8 p.m. Until then.

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0: What's good? What's good, y'all? This is your girl, Roya Rain, in this thing here at WYXR with Zoda Third, and we are here on The Good Life, y'all. We feature different DJs, The Good Life DJs, DJ Brandon, DJ Deadly Kelly, DJ Raw House, DJ TJ Carter, The Dance King, y'all, and Zoda Third. We keep y'all hot, energetic on this show. So, and we have a very special show for you guys today. We have Marcella Simeon in the building tonight. So, we'll have her on. Is her mic on?
1: Hey.
0: Yes, okay.
1: So happy to be here. Yeah, I can hear
0: you. Cool. Yeah. Okay, yes, y'all. We got Marcella Simeon today, and she's here with her support too. So, y'all, we're gonna be premiering her song Manifested here on The Good Life, y'all. So right now, DJ Deadly Kelly, he's doing his thing on the ones and twos on his mix for tonight. But I'm so excited to get into tonight's show. What's up, Zon? How you feeling today?
2: Yo, what's going on, Memphis? What's going on?
0: Yes, y'all, yes. So, we're going to be right back in a little bit, and we're going to get this so you can get to hear from Marcella Simeon.

0: Yo, yo, yo, yo, yo, yo, yo, yo. What is going on, Memphis? If you are tuning into 91.7 FM, this is The Good Life, featuring none other than The Good Life DJs. On the ones and twos, we have Deadly DJ Kelly. I hope you've been enjoying the mix.
1: Yes, y'all, this mix has been hype. He been doing his thing here on The Good Life here at WYXR 91.7 FM Memphis. And again, y'all, we got a very, very, very special guest tonight here in the building. We have Marcella Simeon. Hey, how you doing today?
2: Hey, I'm doing great. Better now that I'm here with y'all jamming in here.
1: Oh, yeah. Oh, yeah. She's such a beautiful person. She's so beautiful. She has a beautiful spirit. I mean, just everything, y'all.
2: Oh, back at you, girl. I feel it.
1: Yes, yes. So, let's get into it. So tell us more about yourself and how you got into your music.
2: Oh, wow. Well, I grew up in music all my life, and it's been a part of me since I think before I was even here on this planet.
1: Okay.
2: I just feel it's deep in my spirit, and but I've been doing it professionally since I moved here in Memphis. Gosh, since 2009, you know, I moved here to go to college, Memphis College of Art, and started playing at shows and house parties and stuff, and then kind of built my thing and built a band and had different iterations of different bands I got to work with, and then started working with different artists, hip-hop artists, house, like DJs, you know, collaborating with other, you know, like kind of roots, Americana, folk music, rock, you know. I kind of don't limit myself, and that makes it fun for me. Yeah, and I like to fuse all the arts that I'm interested in into my work, and yeah. It's fun. Yeah.
1: Wow.
2: Yeah.
0: Now, if you're a regular listener of WYXR, you probably heard a lot of her songs on rotation, you know, since the inception of WYXR. So it's an honor to be able to speak with you right now. You know what I'm saying?
2: Oh, man.
0: If you don't know, she makes some incredible music, you know what I'm saying? So, and that's why we want to get on the show, because we like to highlight good music, if you know. So, and so for those who don't know, well, I guess you kind of already explained who you are, but just explain like your vibe and like, I guess, what do you want people to get out of your music?
2: I want people to feel liberated. I want people to feel free and ignited, you know, like, and energized. I want their spirits to feel lifted, and I want them to feel tapped into their higher consciousness, you know, like, so it's very spiritual for me, the ritual of a show, of a performance, you know. That's where I get to really connect with people like this, you know,
0: right,
2: in person, and really feel each other's vibes and frequencies, you know. And it's like, it's just a beautiful cosmic thing, you know, the dance of music and being an artist and being a musician. And when people enjoy it and you feel that immediate, you know, connection, it's beautiful. So that's right. What really keeps me excited about the work,
0: yeah,
2: you know.
0: Yeah.
2: So I love that. I love that. I hope that I can give people that.
0: Right. Yeah, I feel that. Just that energy you get from creating and like seeing other people enjoy your art too, you know.
2: Truly.
0: So explain how you came up with the concept of manifested.
2: Well, I had some friends that, you know, turned me on to the law of attraction, I guess about a decade ago. And I started thinking more about that and this idea of manifestation and how we do have so much control and power over how things unfold in our life, you know, just by the way we think and the way we move. I'd always had a love of house music and club music and stuff, like since the 90s. I'm a child of the 90s, and I loved Corona and LaBouche and, right, you know, that older stuff. And then when Beyonce's Renaissance album came out, it was like, whoa, I was reminded again, this is like, oh, this takes me back, you know.
0: Yeah.
2: And it got me excited about the idea of like playing around in that genre.
0: Right.
2: And I'd never recorded any sort of house type song. And I did have the pleasure of working with DJ Chemist here, and he remixed one of my songs a couple years ago and totally transformed it.
0: Yeah.
2: And then it got me into thinking about, I've worked with more DJs during when I did remixes for our last, my solo album I put out, To Bend to the Will of a Dream That's Being Fulfilled. There's a remix version of yeah. it, and that was fun. But anyways, so yeah, Manifested came out last January, and I was just a fun, exciting foray into another genre that I love, you know.
0: Right, yeah, yeah.
2: Yeah, and Ryan Peel was the incredible producer on that. He's a great drummer here in town. This comes from a legendary family of musicians, and yeah, he really like brought it to life. Ethan Hunt mm-hmm. brought it to life musically. Just really, it was so much fun to write that song, and yeah. it pushed me in a different direction creatively that I'm still excited about.
0: Yeah.
2: Yeah.
0: So now, is that a part like of a upcoming project, or is it like a single?
2: It was just a single, yeah, you know. Yeah. It could one day lead to more. I'm open to that, you know. Mm-hmm. It'd be fun to yeah. do more of that.
0: Yeah, so mm-hmm. like, what are you working on these days?
2: Right now, you know, I'm really interested in different ways to connect with my community, and
0: right.
2: Educating and uplifting kids has been really exciting to me. So I've kind yeah. of been focusing on that in that world as a teaching artist, and thinking about how I can help steward the new, you
0: right,
2: know,
0: yeah, yeah.
2: group of kids into the arts and help them to, yeah, feel free in their work.
0: Yeah.
2: But I'm always writing. Like, I just wrote a great song with my friend Mark Edgar Stewart. It's like a folk tune that's really beautiful. I'm excited about. We're going to get in the studio for that.
0: Mm-hmm.
2: I have another project called Magnolias that we're fine tuning.
0: Mm-hmm.
2: Yeah, I mean, I'm always writing. So there's always something I'm cooking up.
0: Yeah, yeah.
2: I just don't know the timing of what I'm going to be pushed to first.
0: Right. Yeah. Yeah. Yeah.
2: Yeah.
0: It's always something new to work on.
2: Always.
0: Yeah.
2: Yeah, for sure.
1: So, when you're writing your songs and you're writing your music, do you have inspiration, or is it something like, what's your writing method when you write your songs?
2: Oh man, you know, they're all different. There are some similarities in the way it happens, you know.
1: Mm-hmm.
2: Sometimes it's words that I've been collecting for a long time, and then I finally sit down and I'm like, I need to glue these together.
1: Mm-hmm.
2: You know, and I can either do that by myself or tap a friend, you know, like I love to collaborate and co-write with people.
1: Mm-hmm.
2: But with this one in particular, I'll just say about how it went. I had the idea that I knew I wanted to do something inspired by a club type song, specifically that Rhythm of the Night song by Corona.
1: Mm-hmm.
2: That was listening to it over and over again
0: yeah.
2: in the gym, at home, in the car, and like, and it just took me back to that era. But anyways, I had the idea of, like, you know, I wanted a song where people could feel inspired and free, you know, with the story. And Ryan helped me write it. I wrote one verse, he wrote one verse, and then we put it together.
1: Yes.
2: And then it all started to happen. Then the track was built after we wrote the lyric and kind of the hook, the mm-hmm. melody. Yeah.
1: Okay.
2: Yeah.
1: Well, I love how everything came apart, came, you know, came together. And so, are you guys ready? Are you guys ready? Okay, so let's let the world hear and all of our listeners hear Manifested by Marcella Simeon.
2: Yeah.

0: I'm talking about.
1: Woo, woo. Yay, y'all. Feel good to burn some energy, y'all.
2: Yeah.
1: Woo.
3: That's right.
1: Hey. Woo! Let me catch my breath, y'all.
3: Ooh, yeah.
1: Oh, yes. Yes, yes, yes. I love it. I love it.
3: I love it.
1: For those of y'all, and I love when people can vibe today. Oh,
3: yeah.
1: Yes.
3: You got to.
1: Man, that's
4: so,
1: what I'm saying.
4: Where can people go and find that hot track?
3: Ooh. Well, anywhere that you stream music on the interwebs.
1: Yeah.
3: I'm there. Okay. I'm there waiting for you.
1: All right, y'all. Y'all can stream on every platform. So make sure you find Manifested, okay? Yes. So is there any positive messages that you would like to share with people? Maybe upcoming artists or maybe just, you know, just whoever listening. What would you like the world?
4: I've got a show coming up.
1: Okay.
4: I want to see y'all so I can have more time with all of you.
1: Okay.
4: And I'll be at Hotel Pontotoc May 30th. That's next Saturday.
1: Mm-hmm.
4: And we'd love to see you there.
1: Okay.
4: That's one fun thing that I'm excited about because I don't have another band show on the books for a while in Memphis. So it's kind of the only chance to see me and my band for a while.
1: Okay.
4: So y'all don't want to miss it. Hotel Pontotoc. You can also go to my website, MarcellaSimeon.com,
1: okay,
4: for more info on tickets and all that good stuff. I've got a cool project I forgot to mention earlier. Dustin reminded me of called Pack Light with our friend Taliba Sophia and Madam Frankie.
1: Mm-hmm.
4: And we're doing some cool stuff. We just went to the UK in March and did a string of shows, and that went really well. Be kind to each other.
1: Mm-hmm.
4: Be compassionate.
1: Yeah.
4: Understand that we are one.
1: Yes.
4: You know? And we got to be one with each other and one with everything around us, no matter how painful it is sometimes.
1: Mm-hmm.
4: You know, remembering that we're on this planet together and we need each other, you know? And whether we are conscious of it or not, we need each other's support and love and compassion. And let's just keep adding to that frequency of abundance and love out there in the world, however that looks to you, however you want to give and share love, you know?
1: Okay.
4: Yeah. Hey, that's the message for tonight.
1: All right. That's dope. So, y'all, remember that you can find Manifested in all of Marcella Simeon's songs out there in the web, y'all, in the social medias, in the Apple Music, all platforms, all streaming platforms. Marcella Simeon, she is so fun. We had a great time tonight.
3: So much fun. For those of y'all who have never seen the inside of this radio station, there is an actual disco ball in here.
1: Yes.
3: So we were really having a time.
1: Disco ball, y'all. Disco ball. It's been a vibe. All right.
4: Thank you for having me.
1: And we thank Marcella Simeon so much for coming in on the show. And also we thank she's there with her husband too.
3: Yeah,
1: shout out to Dustin. Yes.
3: Hey.
1: Yes.
3: Woo.
1: Yes, yes. And also shout out to Deadly DJ Kelly. He's doing his thing tonight on the mix.
3: Yeah.
1: And, you know, we've been dancing to him too. And man, shout out to you too, Zoe. You know, shout out to all the people who's out. No problem. And those who's out celebrating Memorial Day, some people may be out barbecuing right now or, you know, firing the grill up, getting ready, or even prepping Sunday dinner, however you do it. Just make sure you don't burn nothing.
3: That's right.
1: Okay? Don't overcook nothing. I know y'all listening to us and probably up moving and grooving in your kitchen while you're cooking, but while you're doing that, don't burn anything up, okay? All right, we got well, we gonna get back into the mix, y'all. Good life on 91.7 FM.

0: Yo, yo, yo, yo, yo, yo, yo. If you made it all the way to the end, we want to say we appreciate you. Shout out to you. This is The Good Life, featuring none other than The Good Life DJs. Now, we had some fun up in the studio tonight, you know what I'm saying?
1: Yes, yes, we did. We had an amazing time here in the studio, y'all. And Marcella, Simeon, and Dustin, y'all, they are so amazing. They're so fun. We had so much fun dancing. And you know, the vibes are always great here. So, yeah. And, you know, shout out to you guys for listening. Shout out to all of the Good Life DJs. Shout out to Shang Silk. And I do want to invite you all to the Memorial Day House Picnic at Overton Park Pavilion on the East Parkway side, y'all. You get to hear the Good Life DJs live. It's dancing. You can bring your tents if you want to. Bring your family, your mama, your cousin, your sister, and your brothers, your mothers, your pappies, your I'm just saying. But y'all know what I mean. You guys have fun. Come out, come out, come out. Support and just enjoy yourselves with the house music.
0: Yeah. So this has been no other than Deadly DJ Kelly on the ones and twos. I hope you've been enjoying his mix, you know what I'm saying? We want to see y'all again next Saturday, same place, same time, only on WYXR FM Memphis. This is Zoe the Third.
1: And this is your girl, Royal Rain.
0: You know what I'm saying? Stay safe, stay funky.
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All right. Nasty stuff there from Octagrape. Maybe not the most recent project, but a recent project of a hero of mine, almost. Main guy in that band is Glenn Galaxy, who was not only a great music writer in the 90s in a lot of zines, big influence on me, actually, but also formed Truman's Water, or helped, or kind of co-founded Truman's Water, then did this amazing thing called Soul Junk, which is massive catalog in between the two bands, and then Octagrape. Maybe some other stuff, I'm not sure. Stayed decently active until somewhat recently. I see some Instagram posts every now and again. Him and his kids seem to be doing good. All right, we'll be here just now, this past sitcom of music. Start things off with Pere Ubu and Non-Alignment Pact, followed by two from the VSS, two that kind of go together. That was a crushing live band. Yeah, played Memphis, you know, a lifetime ago at this place called Spirit, Mind, and Body. That was on Cooper. It is where, I don't know, my retail awareness, if you will, with stuff I travel by or drive by all the time is really bad. Because I want to say, like, it was in the building, this it was a DIY venue that was around, like every all of them in the entire history of this city, it was around for about 9 months. And it was above, it was on the second floor of what is now the Literacy Council on Cooper, or at least the building the Literacy Council was in, if it's no longer there. And, you know, I wouldn't be surprised if, like, they've completely torn that building down, like, 5 years ago, and I wouldn't have, I don't know, I don't realize it, even though I drive by there on a daily basis. That's cognitive decline for you. After the VSS, we heard the soundtrack to our lives, a track called Sister Surround. And after that, we heard another amazing live band. Anyway, the VSS was an early live experience for me, but still, it was crushing. It was just incredible. It was the first time I'd seen the VSS. It was the first time I'd seen, it was one of the early or first times that, like, that type of synth playing, which is, like, everywhere. Like, my cat has a band with a synth that sounds like that in it now. But that had not come into really my world yet, or that world, which was kind of a, you know, was just a part of a little bit. Meaning, like, the that band kind of came out of the, I don't know, lots of weird cultural stuff back then, but I don't even know where I was going with that. But anyway, yeah, great live bands. That was, a lot of things I don't remember accurately or correctly, I'm sure, but I'm certain that was, like, why do I hear something? Huh. Anybody else hear that? There's nothing playing, though. Huh. I don't know what's going on here. There we go. That's better. Oh, whoops. I had the volume on the, what is it? You know, the automation. I, like, tapped it with my finger on accident. Whoops, live radio. Yep. Speaking of bloopers,
I watched the Cannonball Run blooper reel recently, which I didn't know this, but I should know that. I saw that movie like on cable like 2 years after it came out when I was like a little kid. And that's the first movie to ever have a blooper reel that runs parallel to the credits at the end of the film, which is now, now that's commonplace, right? I thought that dated way before that, but that's the classic one. I watched that blooper reel recently, and yeah, I don't know. Check it out. Like everything else, it's on YouTube. Where were we? Oh, yeah. Next up, we heard a song by a band called Bethlehem Steel, which is another crushingly loud and amazing live band that I saw much more recently at the Lamplighter about 5 years ago. And they were like, it was two guys and two girls, all four of them like beautiful human beings. And, I mean, you know, from a distance, I didn't meet them or anything. They completely shredded that stage. Like, I don't know, like Drive Like Jehu or something. Like, they were running all over the place, and it was really intense, and it was really, really loud, and there were, like, five people there to see it. It was really, like, I could not keep my eyes off of it. It was so good live, and so loud. Anyway, yeah, so we heard something from them, and then after that we heard Built to Spill from their first record from 1993. Wow. Yeah, that track's called Get a Life. Nice dual, like a nice little guitar hostility in there amongst the two guitars. I refuse to say guitar dual. I'm just not going to say it. Or I'm not going to say it in earnest. We cap things off with something I've already talked about, which was Octogrape. All right. You're listening to WYXR 91.7 FM Memphis. My name is Andy. The name of the show is Grotto of Miracles. We are one-fourth of the way through. So, yeah. I guess we should get back to it. I don't want to start ranting about the big stupid thing tonight, really. But no. Let's just hear some music first. I'm not going to launch into anything without thinking a little bit here. So, yeah. What are we going to hear? I don't know. How about something instrumental? How about that? How about just to hell with the human voice?

I would have faded that ending out earlier, but it's just too good. It's too good of an ending. I had to get the whole thing there. That was U2 with Like a Song from the War album, 1982. And before that, we heard Trey Orsi, a band called Trey Orsi. They put out one record about 15 years ago, and that was from that record. The song's called The Best Kind of Failure. Hammerhead before that with a very short track from their third LP, I think. Third or fourth, before they kind of went away. It was called Duh, The Big City. It's kind of a funny title. And before Hammerhead, we heard Sealy. Before that, Chronophage, who have a new record out that I really like, but I decided to play that really short. I was like, I want to play something really short. And I had them on the brain, and I was like, you know what, I want to hear that instead. So since you asked, before Chronophage, we heard And You Will Know Us by Trail of Dead with How Near...

0: far. And Gorsed FM before that with a song called Blood Solstice. Hey, how you doing? And we start things off with the Thinking Fellers, Union Local 282, an instrumental track called Star Trek from their life-changing epic double LP. At the time, not reissued as a double LP. It'd probably be reissued as a triple or quadruple LP, but double LP, Mother of All Saints, from 1992 on the Matador label. I think that band's about to get their due retroactively. There's some reissues happening. There's a little more attention. It really astonishes me that they're not more of a hidden influence on like younger bands than they are. Because they were really, really ahead of the curve. And since we were talking about a live band, since I was talking, we weren't talking about anything. Me and the mouse in my pocket. Since we were talking about live stuff, last time I spoke on the air up here at WYXR 91.7 FM Memphis.
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Thank you.

I just want to say thank you very much for being so beautiful. So very beautiful. Thank you. And the feeling, there's a feeling that's going around also. And if you haven't heard about that particular feeling that is going around, the feeling is loving you, baby. See that? You don't want to mess with that, do you? Well, I just want to say, loving you, baby. You mean the world to me. And sometimes when holding you in, there's no words to say. 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Hey, baby. 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Everything. And I want you to kind of keep in mind, especially you and you, that we've

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This is Brandy of Putting On Airs. Do you appreciate a good sad country song? If so, tune in at 9 a.m. on the first Sunday of each month where I host Sad Sack Sunday. I play only the saddest country songs and we get to waller around in our feelings a little bit together. 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

What up, this is Uncle Kenfo Kiajan, and you're listening to WYXR. We're raised by sound. The sound from the town, M-Town. You dig? Kenfo!

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Everybody's got his way of doing a thing. 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

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That's right, they lived in LA. 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

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I don't have to tell you what he found. Oh, it hurt him so bad. He said, baby, mama, why? That's all he could say. That's all he could say. He was hurt. But she said, oh, gone, fool, you doing it. But the man wasn't doing it, but that's the only excuse she could give him. He said, mama, I can't take it. I got to leave you. I'm going to leave you. He packed a little rag, you understand? And he started out the door. And when he reached the driveway, you understand?

0: You see, the power of love was upon him. And he came back. Oh, yes, he did. When she tried to straighten up, she said she was going to straighten up. She got a little job to help him out with the bills, too. But that was just a sham. Because he found it again and again. And seven times he left this woman. And seven times he came back. Oh, but you know, the heart can take so much. That's right. You can kick a dog around for so long, and he'll get tired. He'll turn. And he'll take all that he could stand. And the eighth time that this went down, he said, Mom, I got to go. With tears in his eyes, he said, I'm gonna leave you, baby. He said, I ain't coming back. He said, I'm leaving my heart right here. But I got to go. You see, because this man can't take no more. She didn't believe it. He packed his clothes. He got in his 1965 Ford.
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We love it. Thank you. Signing off, Charles Lloyd.

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Yeah.

y'all. Let pop rap to you a little bit now. Hold on. Little boy down in Mississippi, you know, he was having such a hard time, and he didn't know why. Very little to eat, few clothes to wear. Looked down at himself and he saw he was a little black boy, you know. And he said, I wonder if it's because I'm black, because he could see the other nationalities having such a good time. He had a little one-room school to go to, and the white kids could go to town. Nice schools, riding in nice school buses. And now they're trying to make an issue of busing. Well, busing is no issue to pop. They've been busing ever since I can remember, y'all. Yeah, right on. They're just busing a certain kind, you know? And I looked around and I said, yes, ain't no place for me here. It's too hard. We don't have nothing, we don't know nothing. Then I began to read about all the fine, great, creative black men, like George Washington Carver, the great scientist. And do you know the first open heart surgery was performed by a black doctor? Right on, y'all. And that made me begin to feel pretty good. We somebody. I just want to let a lot of young people here today. I just want to let you know we are somebody. Everybody's somebody, right? Say right on then. All right. Everybody, somebody. We got them all over. It's in every line. We got musicians. Can score, write, produce, play music, sing. And who would you rather have any more? Who can do it any better than our own Black Moses Isaac Hayes, y'all? Right on. Yeah. We're somebody, y'all. I want to tell you one thing. No nationality can go through what the black people went through with and still survive like we do. Right? All right, then. We're somebody. Now I can say like my friend Jane Brown today. I can say it loud. I'm black and I'm proud. I'm not same anymore. I like the things about me. I used to despise. We used to have that, you know, hair straightening. So we got our natural now. We done our natural thing, right? Yeah, look at Pop trying to wear my natch and my side bun. All right, Pop, go ahead. Yes, sir. I like the things about

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0: All right, we are getting down to the end of the road. Ooh, it just hurts my heart.
1: Yeah, this show went by kind of quick.
0: Yeah.
1: Who ran the clock up?
0: Somebody ran the clock up on us. I'm going to have to call Christine. They're always running the time up on us. Do you realize that we only have a few minutes left and we got to get out of here? And I guess I need to call Christine, but I ain't going to call her right now. Let me tell you what we did. We did a fellowship by the Newark choir. And then we went to My Prayer, Ray Hayes, local artist.
1: Yeah, played all the instruments.
0: He played all the instruments and did all of the singing as well.
1: Mm-hmm.
0: And then we went to the Shekinah Ministries. Oh, wow. Fantastic. Praise is what I do.
1: Beautiful song.
0: Yes, it is. Then we came back with Lee Williams, and it's going to be all right. Well, as I say, time is just about gone, and I was trying to keep from doing it, but you know, I'm not going to call on Christine. I tell you what I'm going to do. I'm going to go somewhere and let you kind of listen at some of. I tell you what I haven't done. I'm just going to do a little bit of it. How about that? Just a little bit.
1: Okay.
0: Just a little bit. Now, all of us is going to take a trip one day.
1: Okay.
0: I'm just going to do a little bit of it. Okay. All right. Okay. You ready? Okay. Here we go.

0: 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Let's go, baby.
1: I know that it needs string. That I do know. Right.
2: Welcome, everyone, to another edition of the Baroque Down Palace, brought to you by WYXR Radio out of Memphis, Tennessee. Hope everyone is enjoying these early days of summer, and thanks for joining me for another hour of the show. It is the Baroque Down Palace, where we play music from the 1960s and the 1970s that have orchestral elements in the arrangements. Flutes and strings and harpsichords, oboes, and so on. And let's get into it with a song that feels like a summery song to me. Takes me back to my childhood summers, hearing this on the radio. This is ELO, Strange Magic, here on the Baroque Down Palace.

That is Brian Protheroe with Goodbye Surprise from his 1974 album called Pinball. This was the debut album for Brian Protheroe. He was discovered while appearing in a play in London called Death on Demand, where he played the role of a pop singer and actually wrote a song for the play, and it caught the attention of a representative from Chrysalis Records, who was in the audience of one of those performances, and got him signed to a record deal. And this debut album, Pinball, the title track from that album actually was a bit of a hit in the summer of 74 in the UK. It didn't make any waves in the US, but it made a big impression on that generation of English rock listeners, and in fact, Johnny Marr has sung its praises, as well as Noel Gallagher from Oasis. But the track that we heard is from that debut album called Goodbye Surprise, and the album was produced, as well as his first three solo records, were produced and arranged by the great British arranger Del Newman, who also arranged a lot of the early records by Cat Stevens, as well as arranging Goodbye Yellow Brick Road for Elton John. We started off the set with ELO and Strange Magic from their breakthrough album Face the Music, which came out in 1975. If you happened to listen to the show last week, we played a song by The Move, by the later version of The Move, which featured Jeff Lynne and Roy Wood, who both, after The Move, went on to form Electric Light Orchestra. Roy Wood left the band, leaving it in Jeff Lynne's hands, and the band became one of the biggest selling acts of the 1970s with huge hits. And the band was centered around the idea of combining strings into a traditional rock band, inspired and influenced by the Beatles track I Am the Walrus. Jeff Lynne and Roy Wood both heard that and connected over this idea of forming a band that would capitalize on that idea. After ELO, it was Badfinger with a song that they originally recorded as The Ivies, a song called Dear Angie, and then released it as a single under the name The Ivies, and then was also released as Badfinger on the soundtrack to the film The Magic Christian. After that, it was Dana Gillespie with Souvenirs of Stefan, a song originally recorded by French singer Mireille Mathieu and featured here on the debut album by Dana Gillespie, Foolish Seasons, which included some participation by both Jimmy Page and John Paul Jones as session musicians. And Dana Gillespie was also friends and collaborators with David Bowie in the early days of David Bowie's career. He wrote the song Andy Warhol originally for her, and she does sing backup on several tracks on Ziggy Stardust. And this album, Foolish Seasons by Dana Gillespie, was produced and arranged by member of Manfred Mann, Mike Vickers. And we ended the set with Brian Protheroe. And let's get into our next set here with the band. This is the band The Fortunes with their 60s hit, Here Comes That Rainy Day Feeling Again, here on the Baroque Down Palace.

0: That's Jim Croce with I Got a Name, the title track from his final album, released in 1973, and the first album to be released after his death, released shortly after he died tragically in a plane crash in September of 1973. And in fact, this particular track, the title track, I Got a Name, was released as a single the day after he died in that plane crash. Typically, the material on Jim Croce's albums were written by Jim Croce himself, but this song was actually written by the songwriting team of Norman Gimbel and Charles Fox, and Jim Croce chose this song for the album because it reminded him of his relationship to his father. And we started the set with The Fortunes, and here comes that rainy day feeling again. A big hit for them in the year 1971. That was followed by The Turtles with a track from 1968 and their album, The Battle of the Bands. We heard the song, The Closing Earth Anthem. This album was a concept album by The Turtles in which they decided to pretend to be a different band for each track on the album, with made-up band names like the Quad City Ramblers, the L.A. Bust 66, Nature's Children, the Fabulous Dawgs, D-A-W-G-S. This particular song was the closing song of the album and is credited to the fictional band All. And it is said to achieve the vibe that they were looking for this song. They recorded the song at 3 a.m. by candlelight. That was followed by Aretha Franklin with Until You Come Back to Me, released in 1973, a song written in the 1960s by Stevie Wonder, but not released on an album by Stevie until much later when it was on a compilation album. This version was produced by Jerry Wexler and Arif Mardin, the production team from Atlantic Records that had worked with Aretha on many of her big breakthrough hits. And this features some amazing session players, including Bernard Purdy on drums, Chuck Rainey on bass, and Donny Hathaway on electric piano, and also Hugh McCracken on electric guitar, who had around this time also worked with Paul McCartney on his album Ram, and the string arrangement done by producer Arif Mardin. And we ended the set with Jim Croce and I Got a Name. And we're going to take a short break here, but we are going to be back with more Baroque Town Palace right after this.
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Welcome back to the show, and let's get into our third set of music with a band called The Wallace Collection. This is Fly Me to Earth here on the Baroque Down Palace.

man's brothers, I don't give a hoot. And man's estrangements of nature's arrangements has given cause for my heartbreak to boot. The simple life, though filled with strife and struggle with the land, still remained its simple self.

0: That is the band Ambrosia with Cowboy Star from their album Somewhere I've Never Traveled from 1976. This was the second album for the band Ambrosia. And the album they put out just before they put out their big breakthrough record, which was called Life Beyond LA, which had their big hit, How Much I Feel, which we all know is one of the great examples of yacht rock from the 1970s. But before they were yacht rock heroes, Ambrosia were more of a prog rock band, very ambitious musicianship and arrangements. And this record was actually produced by Alan Parsons of Alan Parsons Project, and great producer engineer who had worked on Dark Side of the Moon and as well as worked with the Beatles. And the orchestral arrangement on this track was done by arranger Andrew Powell, who was a member of Alan Parsons Project. And we mentioned Andrew Powell, I believe, in last week's episode or maybe the week before, because Andrew Powell produced and arranged the debut album by Kate Bush. After that, we heard the band Wallace Collection with Fly Me to Earth from their 1969 album, Laughing Cavalier. Wallace Collection were a band from Belgium, mostly known for their international hit Daydream, which was also on this album, a song which was covered by a band called Gunter Kallman Choir. Their version is maybe a little more well-known these days. It was used in the closing credits of an episode of the television show Severance in the last several years. But this version by Wallace Collection was recorded at Abbey Road Studios in 1969. After that, it was Ellie Greenwich with Baby, Baby, Baby from her album Ellie Greenwich Composes, Produces, and Sings from 1968. That was followed up by Peter Sarsgaard with Frozen Orange Juice, a single he released from 1969. You might recognize his voice, if you're familiar with the films of Wes Anderson. One of his songs was used in the short film Hotel Chevalier, as well as the Darjeeling Limited. After that, it was Lon and Derek Van Eaton with Sweet Music from 1971, a track produced by George Harrison and released on the Apple Records label. And we ended the set with Ambrosia and Cowboy Star, and that will bring us to the end of another episode of the Baroque Down Palace. Thanks so much for spending this hour with me. Always my pleasure to bring this music to you every week. And please check our Instagram, Baroque Down Palace, for info about upcoming shows and playlists, and BaroqueDownPalace.com, where you can find archived episodes from the last several weeks. And you can also sign up for our new newsletter, the Baroque Down Palace newsletter. We're going to go out with Marvin Gaye from his classic album, What's Going On. This is Save the Children here on the Baroque Down Palace.
1: I just want to ask a question. 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
1: Good morning, Memphis. This is Memphis Undercover. It's 8 o'clock on a very sunny Sunday morning. I've got a lot of tunes picked out, mostly a lot of some psychedelia, some power pop, and others not quite as definable. This is Nancy, here till 9. Here are the Young Marble Giants.

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1: Thank you, Gibby. Well, we just heard from Donovan ending that nice long set of music. We heard from the Book of Love preceding that and Talking Heads. And before that, Rain with Reincarnate. This is Nancy, and you are listening to Memphis Undercover this early morning. Got a lot more of these kind of psychedelic tunes. Maybe some power pop, but right now we're going to hear from the Quicksilver Messenger Service with Pride of Man.

0: What's up, Memphis? 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Yes, sir.
1: And you are listening to Memphis Undercover with Nancy here. Down to 25 minutes. At 9, you got Brandy coming up with Putting On Airs. What did we just hear? We heard from the United States of America. Before that, the Carnival of Love from Stone Circus. And the Psychedelic Furs with President Gas. We'll be right back with more.
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All right, Brandy's up next with Putting On Airs. Gonna leave you with this one from The Second Coming, kind of a precursor to the Allman Brothers. Some of the Allman Brothers were in this band. So this is No Pretty Colors.

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My name is Brandy. This is Putting On Airs. I hope you are having a great weekend. And there's a really cute, tiny little gray old dog in the Crosstown lobby right now going outside for its walk. Absolutely adorable. I hope that you have a good day planned, whether that involves Father's Day activities or not. Happy Father's Day to all of the good papas out there. If you are a father or a daddy or a sugar daddy or a grandpa or a stepdad or however you father, thank you for that, and I hope you have a great day. We are going to get kicked off with some Stoney Edwards. This is Daddy Did His Best.

All right, that was Linda Martell with You're Crying, Boy, Crying. Before that was Conway Twitty and Loretta Lynn with Bye Bye Love. We also heard Johnny Cash and June Carter Cash with Saturday Night in Hickman County. And we started off that set with Daddy Did His Best by Stoney Edwards. 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My name is Brandy. This is Putting On Airs. I hope you are having a great Sunday. What do we got up next? Up next, we're going to hear some John Prine. This is Grandpa Was a Carpenter.

All right, that was Vincent Neil Emerson. Vincent Neil Emerson with Louisiana Wind off of his album Blue Stars. Before that was Two Runner with a new one, Burnout, off of the upcoming album Porch Light that will be out in August. We also heard from Bobby Bear doing a cover of Terry Allen. That was High Plains Jamboree off the album Cowboys and Daddies. Tanya Tucker before that with The Man That Turned My Mama On. And we started off that set. John Prine, Grandpa Was a Carpenter off of his classic album Sweet Revenge. 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My name is Brandy. I hope you're having a great Sunday, a great Father's Day. 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What do we got up next? We are going to hear the Turnpike Troubadours with Good Lord Laurie.

All right, that was the Michigan Rattlers with Desert Heat off their album That Kind of Life. Before that was a new one from Josiah and the Bonnevilles, Carolina Heart, off their just released album As Is. We also heard Drive-By Truckers with Outfit off of Decoration Day. Before that was Wednesday doing a cover of Drive-By Truckers. That was Women Without Whiskey off their album Mowing the Leaves Instead of Piling Them Up. And we heard before that Brendan Whalen and the River Rats out of Memphis, Pint Glass Thief off of Vermin. We started off that set with Good Luck Lori from Turnpike Troubadours off of Goodbye Normal Street. 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My name is Brandy. This is Putting On Airs. I'm here every Sunday from 9 to 10 a.m. Make sure you stay tuned. We got JB with Analog Lay coming up next. I got one more for you while he is getting prepared. This is one off of the latest Johnny Blue Skies album by Sturgill Simpson. This is his cover of A Wider Shade of Pale. Thanks for hanging out with me. I'll see you next week.

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1: 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This show is Valley of the Dolls, and we're just going to get straight into the music. This is Echo and Delay King, Rick Cuevas, with The Bird.

Okay, welcome back. It's Valley of the Dolls on WYXR 91.7 FM. Thanks for joining. My name is Divya Babe, and I'll be here till 2 p.m. Got kind of a lot of atmospheric songs that kind of hit a kind of certain something. Seemed right for this point in the summer where the veil is thin. Let's take some time to do some back announcing. This is Samari Dayan Matan, experimentation in early Nigerian electronic music from the singular Maman Sani off the album Unreleased Tapes 1981 to 1984. Before that, from Quitman County, Mississippi, not far from here, was Willie Wright with I'm So Happy Now, featuring his young daughter Sheila on backing vocals. Subtle nod to Father's Day. Before that, Jamaican organ virtuoso Jackie Me Too covered Summer Breeze. So I can say happy summer solstice. It's the longest day of the year today as well. Before that, the incredibly atmospheric Shoot from the Heart by Judy Zook off her album Ritmo. And we kicked off the show with The Birds, Rick Cuevas' biggest solo hit. That was from the album Symbolism from 1984. Keep it locked here.

Okay, welcome back. We're listening to Brian Eno and John Cale spinning away off their soul collaborative studio album, notably also covered by American rock band Sugar Ray for the soundtrack to the Y2K Leo DiCaprio movie The Beach. I believe I saw that in theaters the year it aired. Before that, we heard Tonight by Richard Holly. Before that, Mid-Century Noir from Gene Sycora. A Song for Mary was the title of that track from the compilation You're Not From Around Here. We started off that block with Asta Wasale off of the album Sons of Ethiopia by Admas. They're pretty interesting. They were formed by Ethiopian expatriates in Washington, D.C., kind of blended Ethiopian popular music with all kinds of other things like jazz and funk and reggae. Has a lot of longing and melancholy, as does everything in the show today. This is Valley of the Dolls on WYXR 91.7 FM. I'm Divya Babe, and we got like 20 minutes left. Got some more spooky minor chord liminal songs to take you till on a racetrack in France at the top of the hour. Thanks so much for tuning in. Also, as a heads up, I'm going to try to get a guest DJ in here with me next week. Spice things up a little bit, so be sure to tune in then. All right, we'll get back to it.

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But for me, just another day.

0: still doesn't ease my pain. 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I keep saying she'll be back, but today again I've lied.
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Hey, everybody. Happy Sunday. It's your host, Caitlin. I'm so happy to be spending my day with you. Next couple weeks, I will be in France gathering all kinds of fun new stuff to bring home to you, fun new tunes that we can all listen to together. Today, as is my way, I'm going to play some of the songs I didn't have time to play last time because I always get ahead of myself and I have so many songs I want to jam in there. The first one is Electro Grooves to Ease Into Your Sunday by the producers Bumcello, Je Ne Sais Quality.

All right. That was first Je Ne Sais Quality by Bumcello, followed by the Swiss band Citron Citron, which means lemon lemon. And do you know why they're called Lemon Lemon? I'll tell you. It's a brother and sister, and they both have a platinum bowl cut that looks like half of a lemon. Ah! So that song was Par un temps pareil by Citron Citron. Next up, a really fun mix. First, a new-to-me song, Talkin' Brothers by Bibi Tanga and L'Homme à la Sable. Bibi Tanga is from the Central African Republic, but he goes back and forth between there and Paris. And L'Homme à la Sable is kind of a cult French producer. They're going to play Talkin' Brothers for you. And after that, we're going to play Robot Karate, because it's just a fun and crazy show today. Robot Karate is a song from the soundtrack of one of my favorite movies, Be Kind Rewind, which stars Jack Black and Mos Def, but was directed by a Frenchman, Michel Gondry. I highly recommend it. And a synopsis of the plot is that all the movies in Danny Glover's movie store get wiped, and so they have to re-record all of them themselves. And there's one movie they make about robot karate, and that's what this song is about. After that, the song you didn't know you wanted to hear, the French version of Staying Alive. So stay tuned, stay locked in to WYXR on a racetrack in France. Here we go.

All right. I don't know if that said Robot Karate to you, but it really did to me. That was Robot Karate off the Michel Gondry Be Kind Rewind soundtrack. Next up, as promised, Staying Alive in French, a.k.a. Reste Vivant by Orlando.

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1: Reste vivant et bouge-toi. I hope you guys are all grooving to Staying Alive, aka Reste Vivant. I'm going to follow that up with a really fun song from Louis Michaud, who performed at the Green Room a couple weeks ago. And I missed it, and I'm so bummed, but sometimes there's just too much good live music in Memphis to see it all. So I'm going to play it here. He has a new album out called Solo, the classic Louisiana spelling, S-E-A-U-X-L-E-A-U-X, Solo. The tune we're going to hear is called Mèche Perdue. After that, we are going to listen to Cam Meslin, who plays an incredible bass, instrumental tune that's become one of my favorites before bed, after bed, in the morning, during lunchtime. I hope you like it as much as I do. And we're going to finish off that set with Z-Man Boogaloo by Etienne de la Sayette. Hold tight. Here we go.

That was Cam Meslience and Solens playing Ta Confiance. I hope you stuck with me through that one. You know, sometimes I tell myself, Caitlin, are you really going to play this 6-minute bass instrumental on public radio? And then I tell myself, yes, because this is why people tune in to WXR 91.7 Memphis. We are going to keep the grooves coming with Z Boogaloo by Etienne de la Sayette, who started off wanting to be a medieval archaeologist and then heard Ornette Coleman and thought, forget it, I'm going to be a jazz musician. So we're going to hear that. And then I know Alan Toussaint is not French, but his name is Toussaint, which is French, and he's from New Orleans, and that's why I'm allowed to play the song. Soul Sister, one of my very, very favorites, and it's just nice to hear some soothing classics on a Sunday afternoon. So here we go, Z Boogaloo and Soul Sister.

Oh, man. Shelby and I are just bouncing around in the booth to Alan Toussaint. That's just, that's a feel-good one right there. Next up is a vibe shift. We're going to listen to contemporary French R&B singer Izut with Alibi, followed by Los Impostores, which does not sound French, granted, but is a remix by French producers, Le Sacre du Tympan. So, without any further ado, Izut.

0: Well, Shelby just asked me why I was playing reggaeton on a French show, and I'll tell you why. It's because this song was played by Des Îles, which is a band from the Seychelles, which is a French-speaking nation, Shelby. Before that, we heard Los Impostores by Le Sacre du Tampon, and right before that, Alibi by Izut. We're getting close to the end of the show. Stay tuned and locked in for Amy D and Mint Cream Tunes. Next up is the Loire Valley Calypso Band, which just makes me giggle every time I say it because it is a calypso band from the Loire Valley in France. Bless their sweethearts. This one is going to be called Tinkle Bell. After that, Mongo and Kif Kif Pareil. Kif Kif in French means same, same. That's my French lesson for the week. Every week I try to teach you a new French expression, and this time it's going to be Kif Kif. Here we go.
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It's A Corner Called Jazz, and I'm feeling a little prog rocky today. You just heard from Animal Society with the tune Hieroglyph. Underneath us right now is Animals as Leaders with Aparaphobia. If you like what you're hearing, why don't you leave a message? 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Let me know how I'm doing. Anyways, back to the tunes. Keep it locked right here on WYXR.

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I know it's a little bit different than what we normally do, but I felt like rocking out today. What you just heard was from Deface, The Currency was the name of the tune, and that was from The Mesthetics with James Brandon Lewis. Before that, it was Rob Scallon with De Jazz. And before that, it was The Gordian Knot with Shaman's Whisper. If you like what you're listening to, why don't you leave a message over at 901-460-3031. You can give us a call and leave a voicemail, or you can text us. Let's know what you're thinking. Anyway, get back to the music. Let's rock out together.

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You've been listening to A Colonel Called Jazz right here on WYXR 91.7 FM. 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Anyway, it's about time for me to get out of here. Coming up next, we have DJ Shmuel with four fives, or with playing changes. And then after that, we have DJ Grand Piano with four fives, and then G Honey with Sweet Vibrations. DJ Shmuel's coming up next. Don't change that dial. Keep it locked right here on the station raised by sound, WYXR 91.7 FM, Memphis.

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Raised by Sound City, that's Raised by Sound. You know, we have a great show for you today. Full of free jazz. We're celebrating Abdullah Ibrahim, who passed away this past week, one of the greats. I'd also like to wish everyone a happy Father's Day. I hope y'all are having a wonderful Father's Day. You know, shout out to all the fathers out there. I wouldn't be the person I am without my dad, without his love and support. So I love my dad. So I hope y'all are spending it with yours. First up, we got Salam Peace by Abdullah Ibrahim.

That was Huh off the new Booker Stardrum and Evan Shorenstein album Oops. Next up, we got a freaky free jazz tune, Chalasi's Out East by Charles Tyler.

That was the Crazy Sounds of the Jazz Composers Orchestra with Roswell Rudd, Steve Swallow, as composed by Carla Bley and Michael Mantler. That was Communications number 10. Next up, we have Cauldron by Your Brother's Keeper and Gary Bartz off their new record, Where Rivers Meet.

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Happy Father's Day to all the fathers. 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Thank you for joining. 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WYXR 91.7 FM right here in Memphis. Keeping your Sunday going, keeping your weekend going, getting you ready for a great week. Last week of June, you got to make it big. Tons of Juneteenth festivities this weekend, this whole month, really. I hope you all were able to partake and enjoy just activities in general. Get out, enjoy some things, some time with friends, family. It don't take much. I'm going to keep it going on this beautiful Sunday. Keep it locked.

read last week, the movie Car Wash from the 70s, the soundtrack, one of my favorites. One of the earlier double or just super loaded soundtracks, like with 15 plus songs on it. If you don't have it, check it out. Rose Royce was kind of the feature band on that soundtrack, and they had a lot of good songs on there. But I'm going to play I'm Going Down, because why not? It's just good money. So stick with me. WYXR 91.7 FM Memphis.

piano. I hope you've enjoyed this hour. Once again, happy Father's Day to all the fathers. Hope you're enjoying your day, this beautiful day. It's hot, but it's beautiful. I won't complain. Up next, we got DJ G Honey with Sweet Vibrations. I'll be back next week with some fun stuff. Stick with me. Thank you for listening. And I'll catch up with you next week.

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to my baby CJ, who is not in the studio with us this week. He is with his dad. Shout out to my son's father, Charles Streeter Sr. If it wasn't for you, I would not have my amazing son. So thank you. Happy Father's Day to you. And I want to send another happy Father's Day to my brother, Charles. And also to my father and my dad. I want to wish him a happy heavenly Father's Day. His name was Charles as well. So but my dad's name is Charles, my brother and my son. So, but yeah, send a happy Father's Day and love to anybody that is having to celebrate through memories as I am, sending you love and hugs as you navigate today. Today is not usually easy for me, and tomorrow is also my dad's birthday. So this week, my mix will be some songs that I would like to play for my dad. He's not here, and so the songs that I'm playing this week are songs that I would love to have shared with him, that I feel like he would enjoy. If you guys haven't done so already, please go on over to WYXR.org. You can check out all the great DJs here. You can find my show as well as all the other great DJs. You can find something that you know, would like and be interested in. So go on over to the website so you can stay locked in with us. And then you can find us on IG at WYXR_Memphis. You can find me on there just at DJ GEE Honey. Again, that's at DJ GEE Honey. I'm not funny, Agent. I will follow you back, okay? And if this is your first time tuning in to the Church of Sweet Vibrations, we welcome you once, two times, and three times in the name of Sweet Vibes. But if you are a frequent tuner in, shout out to you for being here with us every week. We are here from 6 to 7. So up first, I've got the hottest by Big X the Plug. Hey, hi to y'all in the lobby. but yes, I know that my dad would have loved this song, so we're going to get into that. But again, you guys are listening to Sweet Vibrations right here on WYXR 91.7 FM Memphis.

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It's your girl DJ G Honey, and you are listening to Sweet Vibrations right here on WYXR 91.7 FM Memphis. Again, you guys, happy Father's Day, happy Sunday. I hope that you guys have been able to enjoy this good sunlight, because our weather has been all over the place lately. You know, we've been getting a little rain and a little sunlight and some more rain. It's been acting just like life. A little sunlight and some rain and some sunlight, but we need both so we can grow. So I love it, but yeah, I hope you guys again have been able to enjoy your day. If you haven't done so, please go on over to WYXR.org so you can always stay locked in with us. Also, if you didn't know, we do have an app. It's called WYXR. You can go in your Apple or Google Store and download that junk. So then you can always be listening. You don't ever have to turn us off. And then you also need to go right on over to WYXR_Memphis on IG and lock in with us there. We always have some cool things going on that are usually free to the community. That you can just pull up on, and you know, if you're a music lover, we always have some cool things going on, so lock in with us, okay? Because yeah, just do it, because we cool like that, you know what I'm saying? We are the station with the city soul, so yeah, lock in. But you guys, this mix has been dedicated to my dad, who is in heaven, sending him love and kisses on Father's Day today. This mix is dedicated to him. These are songs that this song that is playing is by Music Soul Child. It's called Soul Star. And my dad and I love this song, but all the other songs that I've played today so far are songs that have came out since my dad passed that I would have loved to share with him. My dad and I, that was a really special thing for us. We both love music, and that was a special time for us. We would sing songs together. We would do car karaoke. We would do karaoke at the house. Before that was actually a thing, we would print out the lyrics from Google and learn the lyrics and sing songs together. So I'm sending this mix up to him, and also sending love to anyone that may be having to celebrate their dad via memories like I am. And then sending love to those of you who are able to celebrate with your fathers today. Shout out to them. Being a dad is so cool. My dad was one of the best to ever do it. So shout out to all the men that are in their children's lives and stepping up. And even if you're not necessarily a father, but you have been a father figure and you've sown into children and to your community, thank you. We need you. We love you. We support you. You all are valuable. So thank you so much. I'm sending love to all the fathers all over the world. So again, if you have your father with you, hold him tight. And if you can, celebrate with him. And as much as you can today, love on him and let him know that you love him. Because we always think that time, we will always have time to do things. And me losing my father definitely showed me that you don't. Because it happens so fast and so sudden. Someone can be here today and gone tomorrow. So time is fleeting. We're always losing time. So if you can, just love on your dad today, okay? And if you don't have a dad, if you have an uncle or just a father figure, someone, a male in your, a positive role model in your life, then send them some love today and let them know that you appreciate them. But we're going to get back into the vibes again. 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Let's get back into the mix.

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It's your girl DJ G Honey, and you are listening to Sweet Vibrations right here on WYXR 91.7 FM Memphis. Again, happy Father's Day to all the fathers out there. I hope you guys enjoyed this mix. It was in memory of my dad. Some of these songs were songs that we listened to together, and then others were songs that I wish that I would have had the pleasure of sharing with him, or that I know he would have loved. So this mix was dedicated to him. But again, happy Father's Day. You guys lock in with us at WYXR.org. You can lock in with us and find all the great things we have going on here. And I am here every Sunday from 6 to 7. Again, you've been listening to Sweet Vibrations. You can find me on IG at DJ DJ GEE Honey. And then you can find WYXR at WYXR _ Memphis. See you guys next week. Again, we are here every Sunday from 6 to 7. Stay tuned because you are in for a treat. You do have DJ Dump Velour coming up with his show. It's called Do You Believe? It's one of my favorite shows on the station, so don't go anywhere. And also, shout out to the beautiful DJ Grand Piano, who precedes me each week with her show, Four Fives. She's always coming with the nostalgic R&B, so you guys check her out if you haven't done so already. Again, you've been listening to Sweet Vibrations right here on WYXR 91.7 FM Memphis. 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